0: Star 106.3, Adam and Donnie. We're back tomorrow morning from 6 on.
1: We have family passes to give away to the Townsville Show. Two of them, in fact.
0: And in celebration of the Townsville 500 that's coming to town, we're doing the Townsville 5. Five races. We've locked one in.
1: Yes.
0: We're going to present it tomorrow.
1: Oh, yeah.
0: Adam and Donnie, see you in the morning.

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Sounds old. Let's play some new music instead. G Flip, Bed on Fire, Star 106.3.

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0: Star 106.3, Adam and Donnie. We're back tomorrow morning from 6 Don.
1: We have family passes to give away to the Townsville show. Two of them, in fact.
0: And in celebration of the Townsville 500 that's coming to town, we're doing the Townsville 5. Five races. We've locked one in.
1: Yes.
0: We're going to present it tomorrow.
1: Oh, yeah.
0: Adam and Donnie, see you in the morning.

0: Adam and Donnie. We're back tomorrow morning from 6 to 10.
1: We have family passes to give away to the Townsville Show. Two of them, in fact.
0: And in celebration of the Townsville 500 that's coming to town, we're doing the Townsville 5. Five races. We've locked one in.
1: Yes.
0: We're going to present it tomorrow.
1: Ooh, yeah.
0: Adam and Donnie, see you in the morning.

juicy stuff there on from 6am, all thanks to Snooze. Amazing what a little snooze can do. The playlist continues with Sunny Federa, Think About Us. That's going to get us through, isn't it? Arvez with Jay, this is Star 106.3.

0: 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Request a song? Or tell Adam and Donnie to shut up? 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

0: Good afternoon, everyone. It is Will and Woody. Hope you're having a wonderful drive home, Woods.
1: Ever been to the circus in Russia, Will?
0: No.
1: You haven't?
0: No.
1: You're a well-travelled man.
0: No, I haven't. Oh, I think I've seen this story.
1: But where I want to go after the story excites me more because okay. I think the whole team is going to start firing.

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1: It's amazing what a little snooze can do. 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

0: Star 106.3, Adam and Donnie on a Tuesday morning. Earlier in the show, Don, we had a blame game.
1: Yes, we did. Laura from Rasmussen gave us a call asking, can you put dibs on someone? This is a story that she had for us.
2: So, I have this guy that I know, and I was telling my friend about him. I was like, oh, there's this guy that I'm really into, and we've been talking a little bit for like the past couple of weeks. And she was like, oh my God, yeah, I know him. That's so good. So, about a week ago, I noticed that he

0: 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Just turn at the roundabout. Townsville Yacht Club. Make it your local.
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